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6: 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What we don't want is some readers who are trying to say Kirinyaga again part of it is in the east, part of it is in the west. Kirinyaga is a county with representative with people of sound mind and Kirinyaga is a county. It is the street of Hamus. 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We know Kirinyaga County is in the west. And we are not going to any pressure.
1: Munini waresi Professor Kithure Kindiki ni usoketo warengithi nwa county ya Embu. 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
7: 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Matters agriculture, matters education, matters roads, matters that affect the ordinary citizen of the people of Embu.
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